0: You might remember this better than I do, actually.
1: Okay, something about a flat top, that's all I know. One, two.

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1: What is it?
0: Am I gonna do this by myself?
2: Yeah, you should do it by yourself.
1: Do it by yourself.
0: Okay, well, I think I'll try it in a different key. I'll try it in a normal key.
1: Yeah.
0: If it sounds bad, these people are just gonna have to wait.

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It's a crowd. And I think of a time and what I couldn't do. I couldn't hold you close. I couldn't become you. They call you ecstasy. I can't hold you down. I can't hold you up. I feel like that car that I saw today. No radio, no engine, no hood. I'm going to the cafe. I hope they got music, and I hope that they can play. But if we have to part, I'll have a new sky right over my heart.

0: raises us all.
1: Perhaps have the
0: opportunity. Sure, you're going to realize the socialization of military intelligence and military posture that relates to the individual population and the press interpretation of such.
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0: Any topic.

WGN, we believe in the positive angle story. And, hey, Mom, Dad, what the heck? What the heck? Let's drive in Bonds and Luke, get to the job, because we here in America believe in making it happen. Okay. Hey, gang. Mom, Dad, kids, going to the ball game. What a great way to have a good time. Wrigley Field, what

0: U.S. Marching Band. And we're not done yet. We never did this with the brass section before, so this should be interesting.
1: Go!

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So, thank you for either sustaining your interest or for renewing your interest, or if you were born in the last 15 years, as most of you were, I'm very grateful.

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1: I'm a big fan of Gringo. Where's Gringo? Who's Gringo? 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Where's Gringo? We love Gringo.
2: A new study reveals that out of every 10 news from musical media outlets, 20 of them are about Brave Doe. And although it may seem impossible, researchers say it is plausible.

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Since then, I've taken a lot of Prozac, Paxil, Wellbutrin, Effexor, Ritalin, Focalin. I've also studied deeply in the philosophies and the religions, but cheerfulness kept breaking through.

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It's about the end of their lives, and it's about their relationship. It's called The End of a Game. Thank you.